0: Pitbull featuring Mark Anthony. Rain Over Me.
1: Let's go. Your music
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I blasted off the planet, rocked the cause catastrophe, and it matters more because I had it. Now I had, I thought about wreaking havoc on an opposition, kind of shocking, they want a static with precision, I'm automatic, quarterback, I ain't talking, sack and pack it up on.

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0: 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Alone Again.
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0: 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Golden.
1: The Beat. Presenting the sounds of summer. The Beat.

0: Gataway. What is love?
1: The beat.
2: 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More music. 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

0: 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One right now.
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2: Yeah, I just want to drink tequila with my friend. 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

0: 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Repeat it.
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1: 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Presenting the sounds of summer. The Beat. The Beat. 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
1: 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Welcome to Summer! The Beat.
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0: 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Repeat it.
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1: 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Welcome to Summer! 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